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6: Lows level off around 52 tonight under clear skies. Mainly sunny skies. Tomorrow, high temperatures reach up to 77. That's your updated forecast from Shaw Local Radio. Currently 70.
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6: Lows level off around 52. Tonight, under clear skies, mainly sunny skies. Tomorrow, high temperatures reach up to 77. That's your updated forecast from Shaw Local Radio. 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

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That straight six motor needs rebuilding. 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
4: Lows level off around 52 tonight under clear skies. Mainly sunny skies. Tomorrow, high temperatures reach up to 77. That's your updated forecast from Shaw Local Radio. Currently 70.
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0: 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Walls 102 weather.
3: Lows level off around 52 tonight under clear skies. Mainly sunny skies. Tomorrow, high temperatures reach up to 77. That's your updated forecast from Shaw Local Radio. Currently 70.
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7: Lows level off around 52 tonight under clear skies. Mainly sunny skies. Tomorrow, high temperatures reach up to 77. That's your updated forecast from Shaw Local Radio. Currently 70.
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4: Lows around 52 overnight under clear skies. Lots of sunshine Monday. Highs level off around 77. That's your updated forecast from Shaw Local Radio. Currently, it's 57 degrees.
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4: Lows around 51 overnight under clear skies. Mainly clear skies Monday. High temperatures reach up to 77. That's your updated forecast from Shaw Local Radio. Right now, it's 55 degrees.
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6: Walls 102 weather.
7: Lows level off around 52 overnight under mainly clear skies. Mainly clear skies Monday. Highs level off around 76. That's your updated forecast from Shaw Local Radio. Right now, it's 54 degrees.
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1: Here's your Walls 102 weather.
10: Lows around 52 overnight under partly cloudy skies. High temperatures reach up to 76 Monday. Mainly clear skies. That's your updated forecast from Shaw Local Radio. Currently 55.
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1: Here's my final serenade. Here's a gun and here's a blade. 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
3: Lows level off around 52 overnight under mainly clear skies. Lots of sunshine Monday. High temperatures reach up to 76. That's your updated forecast from Shaw Local Radio. Right now, 55.
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8: Lows level off around 52 overnight under mainly clear skies. Lots of sunshine Monday. High temperatures reach up to 76. That's your updated forecast from Shaw Local Radio. Right now, 55.
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8: Lows level off around 52 overnight under mainly clear skies. Lots of sunshine Monday. High temperatures reach up to 76. That's your updated forecast from Shaw Local Radio. 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
2: This news update on Walls 102 is brought to you by the Cantlin Law Firm, where personal injury is personally handled.
3: The Streeter Fire Department announced an open burn ban in the areas impacted by the tornado due to the increased risk of fire associated with damaged utilities and debris. According to a news release, residents should not burn storm debris, brush, or other materials. Any gas leaks, downed power lines, or other hazards should be reported immediately. Residents in areas outside of the impacted can burn dry yard waste only on Tuesday and Saturday from 9 a.m. to sunset. Fire Chief Brian Park wrote in a statement, quote, "The cooperation of our residents has been instrumental in the community's recovery, and we appreciate everyone's continued support as we work together to move forward," unquote. For more information about the ban, see details about the city's open burning ordinance on Streeter FB's website. And nature was at the forefront of Sunday's Painted Wings and Wild Things day-long celebration in Mendota. Reimagine Mendota, a community-focused nonprofit organization, dedicated a pair of murals in downtown Mendota. Organizer Amy Brewer said, "These murals reflect that our community values the natural area where we live and can help us learn about and appreciate the beauty we're surrounded by," unquote. At 728 Main Street, Audrey Carver's finished work was dedicated first. Carver was tasked with showcasing native flowers and the Eastern Meadowlark songbird. After a lengthy planning period, Carver completed the mural in just 8 days, despite the hectic weather last week. At 725 Washington Street, an unfinished mural from Justin Suarez was dedicated. Suarez was tasked with displaying the animals and plants residents can see at Lake Kakusha and Lake Mendota. Progress on Suarez's mural project was halted due to the need to relocate the site and last week's extreme weather. However, Suarez said he hopes the mural can be completed in just over a week. These murals were funded by a matching grant from the National Endowment of the Arts. That's a look at your headlines with Shaw Local, your most trusted local source.
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Blake Shelton, and let him in anyway, here on Walls 102 and online at walls102.com. I'm Dani. Good morning. 6:15 on a Monday. It's the 15th of June. We are sitting at 52 degrees and fair skies. Going to be a high of 76 today and mostly sunny. Fixing to be a beautiful kickoff to the work week right here in the Illinois Valley. Could be seeing some rain later on this week, but we're not going to talk about that. We're going to talk about how the fact today is going to be a good day. All right, as you know, that old saying, it's a good day to have a good day, and I think we can make this Monday happen for one of those. A lot of great stuff going on right here in our community today. Got your local events calendar rundown for you all on the way, but first and foremost, how was your weekend? All right, were you able to enjoy it? Were you able to get out and about and get your errands run? Were you able to see friends and family? Or were you able to just do a whole lot of nothing? Sometimes that's just what you need. So I hope that you had a relaxing or eventful or productive weekend. And you know what? Even if you had to work all weekend, I would still consider that productive because you made money. All right? And money, you can use that for a whole lot of stuff. All right. I'm a firm believer in silver linings everywhere. So it is Monday, but it's going to be beautiful weather. You're looking stunning so far this morning, and it's time to get to getting. Let's get our day started together. We got some John Morgan. We've got some Lainey Wilson on the way, but we're going to keep it going and help wake you up. It's Eric Lee Bedingfield, super awesome guy. Check him out on Facebook and social media and on his website. He is just an awesome guy, and he's a very talented guy, and for good reason. Here's his single. It's called Too Much Lonesome here on Walls 102. Good morning.

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Up kicking you off on a Monday morning here on Walls 102 and online at walls102.com. I'm Danny. Good morning. 6:23 on this Monday. We are sitting at 53 degrees and mostly sunny skies. Fixed to be a beautiful day today. We're seeing sunshine and a high. Let me double check. I already forgot. Hold on. High around 76. So there you have it. 52 currently, 76 for the high. Stay mostly sunny. Today is almost as beautiful as you. All right, let's check out what's going on right here in the Illinois Valley today, Monday, June 15th. Streeter United Way Escape Room event is going to be happening at noon today out at Streeter Area United Way. Mystery Monday Book Club at the Reddick Public Library. That's in Ottawa at 1 o'clock. Community Bingo at 2 o'clock in Peru. There's going to be over at Life Balance Counseling and Wellness in Peru. A Talking Teens event. That's at 5 o'clock tonight. That's always a huge hit. Mobile Food Pantry out at the Seneca Grade School South Campus in Seneca. 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And Princeton Public Library, like every Monday, are going to be hosting Monday Night Movies. And then a Land and Water Cruise will be happening out at Starved Rock State Park in Oglesby later on today as well. 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Let's see here. We've got Ella Langley on the way. We've got some John Morgan on the way. But you know what? Right now, let's play the newest single from Miss T. Swift. It's her newest single from the upcoming Toy Story album. It's called I Knew It, I Knew You, right here on Walls 102.

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Asha Cook and Baby Blues here on Walls 102 and online at walls102.com. I'm Danny. Good morning. 6:38 on a Monday. We're sitting at 54 and sunny. Going to be a beautiful day today with that sunshine sticking around and a high around 76. And if you want to go out to a beautiful venue and enjoy some live music, some great company, food, and drinks, well, you could do so right here at home. Starve Rock Lodge. We have teamed up with them for their Starve Rock Songwriter Series, where we're going to be bringing some artists from Nashville, from Music City themselves, that are charting right now on Music Row. Up-and-coming artists are going to be coming into our neck of the woods throughout the rest of summer on select dates to just do a really fun performance, an intimate opportunity to experience the stories behind the music and how the songwriters, you know, get into that songwriter mindset, and to just meet them and hang out with them and enjoy live music out on the veranda out at Starve Rock Lodge. So coming up, our first show will be Thursday, the June 25th. So that's next week already, right? Let's see, what is today? Yeah, the 15th. So next week already. Ken Nimash will be coming on out here and performing from 6 to 8 o'clock out on the veranda, where you can enjoy an evening of live music, original songs, some cover songs, some fun entertainment, and, of course, the beautiful scenery of Starve Rock State Park right out there on the veranda at the lodge. And it's going to be super fun. Ken's an awesome guy. He's high energy. And I tell you what, you're not going to leave there unimpressed. All right. His music's good. His personality's great. And he's definitely going to get you some belly laughs, that's for sure. And might as well just have some supper while you're at it. Have some drinks and call it a good time. Here he is this morning's This Beer's Broken here on Walls 102. And you can find out more information about this songwriter series over at walls102.com. 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
6: Rainbow flags and apparel filled the parks and streets of downtown Ottawa on Saturday as folks showed up from all over the Illinois Valley for Family Pride Fest. This was the fest's fifth year in town, and at least 20,000 people showed up throughout the day to partake in the wide variety of activities the fest had to offer this year. Organizer Dylan Conmey estimated that roughly 22,500 people showed up based on sales statistics from vendors. Quote, I left the park on Saturday with a sense of pride in what we accomplished, Conmey said. We broke all new records, welcomed new friends, and heard a multitude of stories from folks of all ages about how they felt seen, unquote. The LaSalle County Genealogy Guild will host a presentation on tracing the history of residential properties at its monthly meeting Saturday, June 20th at 1 p.m. at Guild Headquarters. Tina Baird, genealogy and local history librarian at Plainfield Public Library, will present Brick by Brick, Tracing the History of Your House, exploring how to research previous residents and owners of homes in the area. Baird holds a master's degree in library and information science with a specialization in archives and preservation from Dominican University in River Forest. She has secured multiple research and digitization grants to preserve and digitize historic documents and photographs. The event is free and open to the public. Refreshments will be served after the program. LaSalle County Genealogy Guild is located at 115 West Glover Street in Ottawa. That's a look at your headlines with Shaw Local, your most trusted local source.
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11: Highs level off around 76. Today, under mainly clear skies, partly cloudy skies, tonight, lows dip down to about 57. That's your updated forecast from Shaw Local Radio. Currently, it's 54 degrees.
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0: Here's your Walls 102 weather.
7: Highs level off around 76. Today, under mainly clear skies, partly cloudy skies. Tonight, lows dip down to about 57. That's your updated forecast from Shaw Local Radio. Currently, it's 54 degrees.
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2: I'm Charlene Bielema, and this is your Shaw local news update. LaSalle Peru Township High School's new agriculture building is on track to open August 1st, according to an update from the project's architect. The Board of Education approved $34,500 in change orders to keep construction moving, including $19,200 in utility work to prepare the site for a future veterinary science building. Mike Kmetz of Kmetz Architects provided an update on where the project currently stands as the August 1st completion date comes into focus. Kmetz said the masonry walls are completed, the roof is almost complete, painting and the greenhouse foundation have been started, and the next step in the process is the periphery trims. The largest change order for the building, though, relates to preparations for a future project. The proactive move will help with the future construction of the building, which Director of Communication Matt Baker said will be behind the agriculture building on the same lot. And adults in LaSalle have a new opportunity to end the workday at the Veterans Memorial Pool. The pool would add an adult swim hour from 7 to 8 p.m. on Wednesday evenings. Adult swim occurs every day from 11 a.m. to noon at Veterans Memorial Pool, but this added opportunity for adults looking to beat the heat will be available throughout the summer. Admission costs $3 per person, including patrons who were already at the pool during that day. For more information, call 815-223-4379. And that's a look at your headlines with Shaw Local, your most trusted local source.
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Shane Prophet and Long Live Country this morning right here on Walls 102 and online at walls102.com. And long live the Illinois Valley. And, you know, when something happens to any of us here in the Illinois Valley, we are right there beside you to make sure that we can help pick you up and to keep you going. And, you know, with the Streeter Disaster Relief and Recovery with that tornado that hit the area on the 11th, it looks like the storm damaged at least 79 homes. 44 homes having severe or complete destruction and other significant damages occurred, some yet to be determined. They're still figuring it out, all right? And we want to make sure that we can take some of the load off of that mental, that mental load off and the stress and give back in any way we can, whether it's financial donations or just non-perishable food donations or anything like that. So if you check out the Streeter Chamber of Commerce Facebook page, they do have a full list of ways that you can help out with where you can drop off non-perishable food items or essentials in a bunch of different local area locations that are accepting donations for it as well. And also Starve Rock Country Community Foundation made the Starve Rock Country Community Foundation Streeter Tornado Disaster Relief and Recovery Fund to accept monetary donations along with all the community accepting non-perishable donations. So you can assist with the long-term needs of those individuals and families affected by the tornado. There's a link over on Starve Rock Country Community Foundation's Facebook page. I shared it on the Walls 102 page as well. And they could also be mailed to them in person out at their location in Ottawa. Their address is shared. So for more information about the Streeter Disaster Relief and Recovery Fund, you could call them, you could check out their website, or just check it out there right on Facebook. But there's a plenty of ways that we are able to give back to our Streeter community to help them in this time of need with that tornado that went through last weekend. So you could check out Streeter Chamber, City of Streeter Hall, and Streeter Mayor Tara Bedi's Facebook pages for updates and anything else going on that you can help out in Streeter. And we just are excited that we can have this opportunity of this platform to get the information out there for people who are wanting to help to help out anyone in Streeter. Check out Facebook and social media. We got Shenandoah, Gabby Barrett on the way, but right now we've got Austin. We are heading to we've got Dasha, and we're headed to Austin. That's how I'm trying to say it. It's Walls 102. Good morning. Happy Monday.

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1: 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Now it's time to take a look at your local results from the weekend, courtesy of Shaw Local. In baseball news, Putnam County had a busy weekend. They won a dogfight in extra innings to advance to the 1A state title game. They beat North Clay 4-3 in 8 innings on Friday in Champaign. However, their luck ran out on Saturday as they fell to Tremont 10-0 in Class 1A action for the state championship. For Marquette, a tough loss on Friday, 6-1 to St. Joseph Ogden in the 2A baseball semifinals, meant that Marquette would go on to defeat Freeburg to claim the third position in the state finals. Marquette beat Freeburg 4-1 to place third in Class 2A. For more detailed write-ups and complete coverage, make sure to check out shawlocal.com.
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5: Highs level off around 76. Today, under mainly clear skies, partly cloudy skies. Tonight, lows dip down to about 57. That's your updated forecast from Shaw Local Radio. Right now, 59.
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Sam Hunt, Lean the Night on here on Walls 102 and online at walls102.com. I'm Danny. Good morning. 7:31 on a Monday, the 15th of June, sitting at 56 in sunny skies. And Oglesby Family Fun Fest kicks off later this week on Thursday, the 18th, and it's going to run through the 21st. And you can enjoy live music and food trucks and beer garden and the carnival. Everybody loves Oglesby Family Fun Fest. Carnival is a great way to kick off summer. So that's going to be happening this upcoming Thursday, the 18th, is when it's all going to kick off. And this year's Kids Fun Zone will take place in Seneca Square on Saturday from 11 until 1, while downtown-wide garage sales will be in full swing coming up this Friday and Saturday. Fireworks show will be Sunday at 9:30, and it's going to be a super fun week and into the weekend. Right here in the Illinois Valley to kick off summer with the Oglesby Family Fun Fest. You can see a full list of events and a rundown of what's going to be going on there over on social media and on Facebook. Right now, we got the newest single from Lainey Wilson featuring guitar with John Mayer. It's Phone Keys Wallet here on Walls 102.

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2: Here's your Walls 102 weather.
10: Highs level off around 76. Today, under mainly clear skies, partly cloudy skies. Tonight, lows dip down to about 57. That's your updated forecast from Shaw Local Radio. 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
2: 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I'm Danny, 59 and sunny this morning, and we are throwing it back with your Lifetime of Smiles Dr. Monroe Country Throwback to 2012 with Lee Bryce and his single, Hard to Love. Now, this was written by Billy Montana, John Ozier, and Ben Glover, and recorded by Lee Bryce on May 14th, 2012, as the second single from his album, Hard to Love. The song received positive reviews from critics who praised Bryce's performance with, you know, just good lyrics of someone else's lyrics. Hard to Love gave Bryce his second number one country hit on the U.S. Billboard Country Airplay chart. It also peaked at numbers 4 and 27 on the Hot Country Songs and Hot 100 charts respectively. And it also peaked at number 51 in Canada. Here he is this morning with his 2012 hit and your Lifetime of Smiles Dr. Monroe Country Throwback this morning. It's Lee Bryce and Hard to Love here on Walls 102.

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2: I'm Charlene Bielema, and this is your Shaw Local News Update. Following the tornado that damaged 11 homes in Streeter on Thursday, Streeter Elementary School District 44 has a plan in place to help those recovering. The district is currently collecting boxes and providing temporary storage space to help safeguard belongings until those affected can get back on their feet. Also, D44 partnered with the LaSalle County Emergency Management Agency to explore possibly using North Lawn Junior High as a community resource hub where organizations can set up tables and provide resources as early as this week. With that, the district is also working with local organizations to get together a donation drive in the near future. Updates regarding volunteer opportunities and resource distribution schedules at North Lawn Junior High will be shared once details from the EMA are finalized. And the Streeter Fire Department has announced an open burn ban in the areas impacted by the tornado due to the increased risk of fire associated with damaged utilities and debris. According to a news release, residents should not burn storm debris, brush, or other materials. Any gas leaks, downed power lines, or other hazards should be reported immediately. And that's a look at your headlines with Shaw Local, your most trusted local source.
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I'm Danny. 60 degrees and sunshine. Nothing but it today. High around 76, so get out there and enjoy it while you can. Fix it to be a beautiful Monday as we kick it off here in the Illinois Valley. And Miranda Lambert is teaming up with another artist for some new music for this surprise artist's upcoming project or musical project that they're dealing with. Who is she teaming up with? I mean, she is all over the place, by golly. I mean, she's with Ella Langley. She's with Lainey Wilson. She's with Reba. She's been with Dolly in the past year. What is Miranda Lambert not doing these days? I mean, she's just writing music and pumping out songs, and I don't know where she gets all the time, but I'm here for it, that's for sure. Find out more coming up next of who's the newest person that Miranda Lambert is duetting with on some new music, all on the way next. Here's Jason Aldean. It's Don't Tell on me on Walls 102.

is Miranda Lambert and Automatic here on Walls 102 and online at walls102.com. I'm Danny. Good morning. 8:20 on the nose. Happy Monday. We are sitting at 60 degrees and sunshine. Nothing but it. Fixing to be a beautiful day today on a Monday to kick off the work week with a high of 76. Get out there and enjoy it if you can. Maybe take your lunch break outside and get yourself some sun rays and enjoy it. All right. It's a good day to have a good day on a Monday. Now, Miranda Lambert right there with Automatic. Miranda Lambert is just... I mean, she's always been all over the place in country music, and she's not slowing down anytime soon. She's writing music for Morgan Wallen. She's writing music for Lainey Wilson and Ella Langley. I mean, she wrote Choose in Texas, you know, how that song turned out, number one all across the charts. Well, now she's doing some more country music with some country classics, ones that are still very big names in country music, but might have not been on country radio as much as we used to remember them, okay? She's teaming up with Brad Paisley. Brad Paisley, alongside Miranda Lambert, they are releasing a duet. It's called Someone Else's Arms, and it's going to be a part of Brad's ongoing project called Tacklebox. Now, you can stream it via YouTube or on their social medias with some links to it and stuff. It's not radio released yet, but I'll share it over on our Walls 102 Facebook page and my Danny on Walls 102 page. Let me know what you think. What do you think about this new music, Someone Else's Arms, featuring Miranda Lambert and Brad Paisley? I think it's all right. I think it's definitely going to be a good one, I think. And I'm excited to hopefully have it be a radio release. Here's Brad Paisley now. Why not? All right. It's almost summer. Technically, first day of summer is coming up on the 21st, which is also Father's Day. Don't forget that. Here he is this morning. Brad Paisley's Beat the Summer on Walls 102. Good morning.

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I'm Danny. Good morning. It is 8:35 on a Monday. 60 degrees currently and sunny skies. Going to stay sunny today with a high around 76. And Ella Langley is making some waves overseas. All right. And I say this because one of the most entertaining parts of this World Cup that we're seeing here is international visitors' reactions to places that we kind of take for granted here in America, such like the treasure of Walmart or Bucky's, all right? There's even shuttle buses taking players and fans to visit those big places. And one fan from Scotland says, quote, "A place like this could only exist in America, and I love it." And I say it like that because it is in all caps. He's pretty much yelling it at you. He's excited. There's also a player from Germany named Freddy who has gone viral for documenting his trips and loving every moment of it. And along with the Bucky's and the Walmart and the Waffle House shout-outs and stuff like that, he also shared that he and his teammates have discovered Ella Langley's music and has become the soundtrack of their trip. Now, he shared it on his X or on his Twitter page and Instagram about how, you know, they're driving around and every single country station that they turn into, Ella is dominating it, you know, as she is here on Walls 102 as well. And so, well, she learned about this. This went viral a couple days ago when he started talking about how he just can't stop listening to Ella Langley, never heard of her until she's been on the radio all over the place, and now they're obsessed. Well, she learned about her new fans, and she personally invited them to one of her shows, and now Freddie is documenting that. He's just like, oh my God, I'm going to go to an Ella Langley concert. I mean, I would too. I'm not even visiting, and I would love to go see an Ella Langley concert, but I mean, it's just so fun. It's so heartwarming, and I'm just glad that new people are discovering her music. So that was just her earlier, Be Her, Ella Langley. And if you haven't listened to her new Dandelion album, I highly recommend it. It's really good. Brian Martin right now is Tug of War on Walls 102.

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6: Mainly clear skies today with daytime highs approaching 76. Partly cloudy skies tonight, lows around 57. That's your updated forecast from Shaw Local Radio. 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

Hardy, Eric Church, Morgan Wallen, Tim McGraw, and MacArthur. A good storytelling song right there this morning here on Walls 102 and online at walls102.com. I'm Danny. Good morning. It is 9:08 on your Monday, the 15th of June. We are sitting at 64 degrees currently in fair skies. Going to stay sunny today and a high of 76. Fixing to be a beautiful one out there. 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Right now we got Luke Bryan, his newest country radio single. 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
13: Mainly clear skies today with daytime highs approaching 76. Partly cloudy skies tonight, lows around 57. That's your updated forecast from Shaw Local Radio. Right now, 66.
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3: It's 9:27 on a Monday. I'm Danny. It is currently 64 and sunny skies. And some guys don't want to, you know, be caught with drinking and having a good time with a flavored seltzer. But this guy doesn't give a darn about nothing. This Florida man story. This guy's lucky he wasn't found dead with dozens of them piled up in his car. So a 33-year-old guy named Connor, he was pulled over in Florida over the weekend after he was clocked flying down the highway at more than 90 miles an hour. Now, the cops noticed that he seemed, quote, heavily intoxicated. Not to mention the fact that there was a mountain of empty White Claw cans on the passenger seat. Literally, like 34 of them, open containers, just ticket after ticket after ticket after ticket. He was arrested and registered with a blood alcohol content of 0.177, which is more than twice the legal limit. Obviously, he's been charged with a DUI, and he is going to be in some trouble and facing a lot of fines. That's for sure. It's your Mr. Sparkle Auto Spa Dumb Criminal of the Day story here on Walls 102.
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0: 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I'm Danny. Good morning. It is 9:41 on your Monday, the 15th of June. We are sitting at 64 degrees and sunny skies, and we are taking a look at your Central Bank Illinois Pets of the Week. 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Now, Mango Sorbet is a handsome one-year-old orange kitty cat, and just like his name, he's sweet and he's a chill guy. He likes the simple things in life, including belly rubs and snuggles, so check out Mango Sorbet. And then we've got Rango. 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Loves to lay in the sun and just wants to be your best friend. 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I'm Danny, getting ready to kick it on out of here for this morning. Thank you so much for waking up and hanging with me. I love waking up and kicking off my work week with you. A lot of fun stuff going on here on a Monday, but don't forget to head on over to our website for all of our fun stuff when it comes to local events, giveaways, and everything in between. Have a blessed rest of your day. We got Zane coming up next at 10 o'clock to keep your midday going strong here on Walls 102.
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9: Mainly clear skies today, with daytime highs approaching 76. Partly cloudy skies tonight, lows around 57. That's your updated forecast from Shaw Local Radio. Right now, 66.
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0: Ashley McBride here on Walls 102. Zane here, getting into 10 o'clock on a Monday. We're here again on the start of the week. Wish I wasn't. Wish the weekend was a little longer, but hey, if I'm going to be anywhere, I'm glad to be right here. We got some great music on the way for you. You just keep enjoying it. It's Walls 102.
1: 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It's baseball season. From local teams like the Pistol Shrimp to the Cubs and White Sox to the Cardinals, Annie will keep you updated weekday afternoons with a seventh inning stretch. 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

Megan Maroney here on Wall to Wall Country. It's Walt 102, getting ready to take a look at what is on the holiday calendar for today. Because Lord knows we need a reason to celebrate, apart from the fact that it's Monday anyway. I got Jordan Davis up right now for you. Slow dance in a parking lot here on Walls 102.

0: Tucker Wetmore here on Walls 102. Zane here, and it's time for our holidays of the day. Starting us off, it's Justice for Janitors Day. I'm sure you've got a lot of tough work ahead of you today. I mean, Mondays always seem to bring out the worst when it comes to physical jobs. So if you're having a rough one, I don't blame you, but I want you to know that we're here for you. We've also got ourselves National Lobster Day. Hey, that sounds pretty good. We've got a little bit of extra here, like Worldwide Day of Giving. If you're able to give anything you can, while we're on the topic, to the Streeter Tornado Cleanup Help, we're trying to do our best to help send people in the right direction to give back to the community in a time of need. The Streeter Chamber of Commerce has a whole list of ways you can help out, whether it's donating non-perishable food items and essential items to the Streeter Home Savings Bank so that they can get them out to Streeterland Community Food Pantry. Star Ford will also be doing that, as well as the W Social Club. And the God's Will Thrift and Vintage Store in Streeter has a donations box set up to help affected families as well. Plenty of other ways you can help on this Worldwide Day of Giving. And I got some more music on the way. 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
1: Here's your Walls 102 weather.
9: 76 today, under mainly clear skies. Lows around 57 tonight, partly cloudy. Chance for storms again tomorrow, 75. That's your updated forecast from Shaw Local Radio. Currently, it's 68 degrees.
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0: Preston Cooper with One for the Road, Walls 102, Zane here. And seeing as we had so many people sign up for the big giveaway of Indiana Beach Passes last time, in fact, there was over 200 of you who signed up for those big giveaways, we figured, hey, why not do them again? We've got another chance for you to win yourself some passes to Indiana Beach and go enjoy yourself a summer trip. I'll tell you about how in just a few. 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

0: 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So get on over there, fill it out, and maybe you'll be our next lucky winner. 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

0: It's 68 degrees.
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0: Corey Kenton, Coe Wetzel here on Wall to Wall Country, Walls 102. Zane here looking at 11 o'clock in the morning on a Monday. And we've got plenty of great music on the way to get you through the start of the week and into the end of your Monday. Stay right here. We got the good stuff coming up. 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

Bells and Dolly Parton here on Walls 102. Zane here, getting ready to take a look at the local events calendar. Going to do my best to find you something to do out there this week. All you got to do, stay right here, enjoy some more music. I got Lone Star up right now with a little bit of a throwback, but it's definitely a classic. It's Amazed. Walls 102.

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1: Amy Shepherd here on Walls 102. Zane here. Got some local events ready for you on the local events calendar. Starting us off today at 5. Looks like Life Balance Counseling and Wellness in Peru is going to be hosting a Talking Teens event. This is going to be Monday nights for kids ages 13 to 17. It's a therapist-led teen therapy group to help kids just come to learn some coping skills and ways to help deal with their emotions in a healthy manner. That's going to be going, I believe, throughout the summer. At the very least right now, they have dates scheduled for the 15th and the 29th. So keep an eye on those. Meanwhile, tomorrow looking like a good time for those of you history buffs out there. The Princeton Public Library hosting a history trivia night. Get up to 5 of your teammates together, you included. That is a team of up to 5 to see if you can win yourself the competition. Absolutely free to get in. All they ask is that you be ready for groups of up to 5 to 10 question categories ranging from music and movies to ancient and local history. If you want to reserve your spot, you can go ahead and call the Princeton Library or stop at the circulation desk and get your spots reserved. And on Wednesday, the kickoff of the Ottawa Lions Club Carnival up there at Lincoln Douglas Park. The 17th through the 20th near the pool. You can get unlimited rides with an armband each session, Wednesday through Friday, 6 to 10, Saturday 1 to 5, and 5 to 9. They also have some advanced armbands as well. Either way, no matter what you do, there's something to get up to out there in the world. So go and check out the rest of the local events calendar at walls102.com.
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9: Sunshine mixed with clouds at times today, with daytime highs approaching 76. Partly cloudy skies again tonight, lows around 57. That's your updated forecast from Shaw Local Radio. Right now, 72.
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0: Jonathan Heilbrown here on Walls 102. Zane here. And to those of you who'd like to help those affected by the storms in Streeter, I've got some great opportunities for you to get that done. Thanks to a list from the Streeter Chamber of Commerce. They've put together these great groups who are taking in donations, whether they be physical or monetary. The Streeter Home Savings Bank is collecting non-perishable food items and essential items, that being like toiletries, clothes, things like that, that are going to be sent over to the Streeterland Community Food Pantry for pickup. Star Ford also accepting food, clothing, and monetary donations. The W Social Club in Ottawa taking donations for those affected by the Streeter storms as well. And God's Will Thrift and Vintage Store in Streeter has a donations box set up to help those affected on top of that. And I believe it was the Woodland School District, PTO, is hosting a online donation form that you can sign up for and give whatever you feel you are able to help, and send that over towards the fund as well. All that and just a little bit more going on, and hopefully we'll be able to help them as much as we can. More music on the way. 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
3: Walls 102 weather.
4: Sunshine mixed with clouds at times today, with daytime highs approaching 76. Partly cloudy skies again tonight, lows around 57. That's your updated forecast from Shaw Local Radio. Right now, 72.
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12: Sunshine mixed with clouds at times this afternoon, with daytime highs approaching 76. Partly cloudy again tonight, lows level off around 57. That's your updated forecast from Shaw Local Radio. Currently 72.
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13: The music's great.

Morgan Wallen with that song. He's still sitting at the top of the music row charts with It's Don't Wait here on Walls 102. We're hopping into the law offices of Peter F. Farricuti Power Hour. And as the day goes on, we've found plenty of news from the world of country music. Alan Jackson getting ready to open up a new item down in Nashville. We've got some more updates on the Ella Langley situation with our visitors from the World Cup. Some new music from a couple of modern country music's greats. And a new business proposition from the most enterprising country music star in history, Dolly Parton. We'll talk about it all in just a bit. Dylan Scott, up right now. Walls 102.

0: Jelly Roll here on Walls 102. The Law Offices of Peter F. Farricuti Power Hour still going strong. And I've got some big news for you from the world of new music. There's going to be some updates coming from Brad Paisley with a duet that he's done with Miranda Lambert coming up on the new album. I'll tell you a little bit about that in just a second. Stay right here. It's Walls 102.
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Shenandoah and Nickelback here on Walls 102. Zane here, and speaking of collaborations, Brad Paisley and Miranda Lambert already got a new song out for Brad's upcoming album, Tacklebox. It's a duet called Someone Else's Arms. Now, this one definitely has a bit more of a older country feel. It's not exactly on the newer side of sound, but I don't mind that. It feels like a nice callback to the late 90s, early 2000s style of music that I think we could get back to every now and then. I miss that era. I mean, I kind of grew up in it, so it makes sense. But still, you got a little bit of nostalgia for what you're used to, and this, definitely something that I'm used to. Looking forward to this new album. As far as I remember, Brad said that this was going to be like songs that he had written from way back when that he had just had stocked up, so I have a feeling a lot of them going to be about this vibe, and that's perfect for me. I got some Blake Shelton on the way. Keep it here. It's Walls 102.

0: Parker McCollum here on Walls 102. Still the law offices of Peter F. Ferracuti Power Hour. And the World Cup has been going on recently. And while usually it's not the kind of thing we'd be talking about here, it's the fact that a lot of it has come around to our neck of the woods in country music. But just country life in general has been involved. People are being shuttle bussed to and from their local Buc-ee's down in the South. There's people that are grappling with the fact that Mexican restaurants gives you chips and salsa for free, and of course making the rookie mistake of eating three baskets worth before your food shows up. But the biggest thing of all, as this guy I talked about the other day, Freddie. He's a fan from Germany who's been touring around the Southeast with his friends, and they just got to go see Germany play in Texas for their 7-1 win in their opening game. But that's not the important part. The important part is that they are huge Ella Langley fans now, and she actually found out about how big of fans they are and that it's their first time here in the U.S., so she personally invited them to her show on the 18th, and they're actually going to get to meet her. So this is astronomical levels of insanity that you can just kind of like, oh, we're really big fans. And then you're backstage in like a week and some change. I'm glad to see that we're definitely showing off the American hospitality. It's Walls 102.
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Hardy, Eric Church, Morgan Wallen, and Tim McGraw here on Walls 102. Zane here, still chilling in the law offices of Peter F. Ferracuti Power Hour. And the ever-industrious man, Alan Jackson, still working on going to his final show on the 27th. But that's not the main reason I bring you here today. It is the fact that he's going to be opening a distillery and a museum in Nashville just 2 days before his final show. It's called Silver Belly Whiskey Distillery. It's going to go from barrel to bottle on site, right there in the building. And you can enjoy a glass while touring the Museum of Memorabilia from Alan Jackson's career. Not to mention the fact, possibly pick yourself up a bottle there in the store. I mean, I know that there's a lot of businesses that country music stars have created down there in Nashville, especially on Broadway, but this one feels a little bit different. It's not just a bar, it's also a trip through history. That's pretty cool to me. I might have to go check that out. I got some Thomas Rhett for you here. Walls 102.

0: Rodney Adkins here on Walls 102, still hanging out in the law offices of Peter F. Ferracuti Power Hour. And of course, like usual, Dolly Parton making some new business decisions. This one, her own coffee brand. I think I had already kind of heard about this one. She had had some plans, but it never officially launched. It's called Cup of Ambition, of course, inspired by her song 9 to 5. It's going to be first debuting at that Tennessean travel stop that she's opening down there in Tennessee, which is eventually going to become a nationwide thing. I think this is like her way of kind of competing with Buc-ee's a little bit. Either way, I don't mind. One way or the other, they're not anywhere close enough to hear that I am able to make a drive to either. I will take any of them, please. Get me something, a gas station where I can stop and have a full four-course meal and listen to some live music. Dolly, please, I beg you. More music on the way. It's Walls 102.
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0: afternoon, with daytime highs approaching 76. Partly cloudy again tonight, lows level off around 57. That's your updated forecast from Shaw Local Radio. Right now, it's 73 degrees.
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0: John Morgan here on Walls 102. Zane here, still moving through the 1 o'clock hour. So far today's been okay weather wise 73 degrees, partly cloudy, but we're getting into some more music in just a little bit. You stay right here and enjoy. It's Walls 102.
1: 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And I gotta
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Ella Langley and Morgan Wallen here on Wall to Wall Country Walls 102. Zane here at 1 o'clock in the afternoon, and we've got some updates from a couple local events. We've got some good stuff for you from the city of Oglesby. Stay right here, and I'll give you the breakdown. Till then, Carly Pearson, Chris Stapleton, Walls 102. I could

0: Jason Aldean, Walls 102, Zane here, and Oglesby Summer Fun Fest getting ready to come to town. It's going to be this Thursday, 5 p.m. start. You can get on out there and enjoy the beginning of a free four-day festival. All kinds of great music, food trucks, the beer garden, the carnival, all kinds of different ways to kick off your summer. It's going till the 21st. The Kids Fun Zone going to be going on as well. Seneca Square, that's going to open up at Saturday, 11 a.m. They'll have townwide garage sales Friday and Saturday. Not to mention, the very final day on Sunday, 9:30, they're going to have a fireworks show for the last 30 minutes of the event. Get on out there and enjoy it. Oglesby Summer Fun Fest only comes around once a year. More music coming up. 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
5: Walls 102 weather.
12: Sunshine mixed with clouds at times this afternoon with daytime highs approaching 76. Partly cloudy again tonight, lows level off around 57. That's your updated forecast from Shaw Local Radio. Right now, it's 73 degrees.
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0: Charles Wesley Godwin and Luke Combs here on Walls 102. Zane here. Got some updates from Matheson State Park. You'll be able to get on out there to get some fresh air and get a little bit of exercise with some help. If you really don't go hiking very often, they're going to give you a chance to go on out there with a little assistance and maybe, after some practice, get out there on your own. We'll talk about that in just a little bit. Stay right here. It's Walls 102.
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0: Addison Malik here on Walls 102. Zane here in Starved Rock Lodge is getting ready to host for the very first time ever guided hikes at Matheson State Park. It's a big adventure hike designed for those who love getting out into nature. It's going to be a little bit tough to hike sometimes, though. Some uneven terrain, stairs, shallow stream crossings, narrow canyon passages. It's going to get a little bit dirty out there. It might get a little bit wet, might get a little bit muddy, but it is part of the experience. So they recommend wearing water shoes or sturdy footwear that can handle getting wet. There's going to be some water crossings and damp canyon floors, but it is going to be a massive hike going through Matheson State Park. Experience the wild beauty, the hidden canyons, and unforgettable scenery, all thanks to some guided hikes. That's going from now till July 26th. The very last hike in July is going to be that day, so make sure you get your schedule done and sign it up. More music on the way. Walls 102.
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1: Here's your Walls 102 weather.
7: Sunshine mixed with clouds at times this afternoon, with daytime highs approaching 76. Partly cloudy again tonight, lows level off around 57. That's your updated forecast from Shaw Local Radio. Right now, it's 73 degrees.
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1: Josh Ross, Walls 102, Zane here. Got one more hour in me before I call it a day. But before I get into the rest of my day, we still got to make it through some great music. Got some new stuff coming up and some stuff that may just be new to you. Keep it here. We'll get to it all in a bit. 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

Cody Johnson here on Walls 102. Zane here. Got some news for you if you haven't heard about it by now. Starved Rock Lodge getting ready to put on a new event that they have been waiting to do for a long time, and we are very thankful to be able to help them with that event. And I'll tell you exactly what that's going to be in just a bit, including a little song from the artist that's going to be helping us with this event. I might have spoiled it, but just stay here. Walls 102.

0: Ken Dimash here on Walls 102. Zane here, and that right there is the man who's going to be coming out to help ring in the inaugural Starved Rock Lodge Starved Rock Songwriters Series. Thanks to them and us for helping put this together. We're going to be doing some new live music experiences out there. We're bringing in artists and songwriters from Nashville's Music Row and giving them a chance to play a very intimate concert for you. And that's all going to be started off on June 25th with Ken Dimash from 6 to 8 p.m. Get on out there to enjoy some music on the veranda, enjoy the scenery of Starved Rock, and of course, some great music with some stories and songs that have inspired them throughout their careers. I got more music on the way. 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
6: Sunshine mixed with clouds at times this afternoon, with daytime highs approaching 76. Partly cloudy again tonight, lows level off around 57. That's your updated forecast from Shaw Local Radio. Right now, 75.
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0: Stephen Wilson Jr. with Gary here on Walls 102. Zane here, and due to the storms that happened just the other week in Streeter, there has been a lot of damage, and there has been a lot of community outreach that has been coming to help them, and we're still doing our best to point people in the right direction of ways they can help. Streeter Chamber of Commerce has put together a list of ways that people can assist, whether it be by donating physical items to the Streeter Home Savings Bank, who's collecting those for Streeterland Community Food Pantry, non-perishable food items, toiletries, clothes, essential items, things like that, as is Star Ford and the W Social Club. They'll both be taking in physical donations. W Social Club taking donations from those for those affected, not from. Need to make that clear. Star Ford is going to be taking some monetary donations as well. And it looks like God's Will Thrift and Vintage Store in Streeter has a donations box set up for people on top of that. Hopefully the cleanup will continue and hopefully be done quickly so that we can get these people back on the right track and help get them back to a sense of normalcy. I got some more music on the way. Keep it here. Walls 102.
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0: Taylor Swift with that new song from Toy Story 5, I Knew It, I Knew You. I got some more music on the way before I head out. Unfortunately, it is my time to go. But Annie's going to be in just a little bit to keep you company, so stay right here. She'll get you through the rest of your work day and send you home safe and sound. 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
1: Here's your Walls 102 weather.
8: Sunshine mixed with clouds at times this afternoon, with daytime highs approaching 75. Lows dip down to about 57 tonight, mainly clear skies. That's your updated forecast from Shaw Local Radio. 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

Well, the Wild Country Wells 102, Morgan Evans, it's beer back home. 13 minutes after 3 o'clock, I am Annie, the one and only, thank God they broke the mold. I have got a lot of great music coming up, but first, it is currently a chilly, in my opinion, 75 degrees, partly cloudy skies. On the way, we are going to hear from Hudson Westbrook. I've got Darius Rucker coming up, Amy Shepherd. Plus, if you were listening on Friday, I shared that at the end of my show that I was going to be starting kind of an awareness thing this week. It's something happening personally with me, and I decided I wanted to turn it into awareness because there are way too many people affected by this lately. And we're going to start that this hour. I'm not going to spend whole shows on it. We're not going to talk about it every day of the week. And the last thing I want is pity. So with that being said, I could use a beer. Here's Chris Jansen, me and a beer on Walls 102.

0: Wall to Wall Country, Walls 102, Morgan Wallen, and I'm the problem. You know, that's a really appropriate song for me to be going into this. All right, so about a month and a half ago, I followed my doctor's advice and did regular checks on myself, and unfortunately, we found a lump. And so, or we didn't, I did. There was no one else there but me. So to be completely honest and forthcoming, I immediately sent a message to my doctor. No, I didn't call. I love the online ability to contact my doctor now. Don't you just think that's awesome? Anyway, they set me up for a mammogram and an ultrasound within like 2 days, which kind of scared me because there is a family history of breast cancer and an assorted variety of others as well. And, you know, I thought, well, I quit smoking. So why why is this happening now? And yeah, that doesn't mean anything. So got in for the mammogram. And well, I'll tell you what they found in a little bit. Can't tell you all at once. That takes all the fun out of it. Walls 102.
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2: Walls 102 weather.
10: Sunshine mixed with clouds at times. This afternoon, with daytime highs approaching 75. Lows dip down to about 57. Tonight, mainly clear skies. That's your updated forecast from Shaw Local Radio. Currently, 75.
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0: Wall-to-wall country, Walls 102, Darius Rucker, and Homegrown Honey, 28 minutes in front of 4 o'clock. And we are talking about my personal problems today. basically, talking about breast health. I know it's not Breast Cancer Awareness Month, but I think every month should be something like that. Because it doesn't just happen in October, folks. And guys, I know you're hearing this and you're thinking, oh, whatever, what is she talking about? Remember, you have moms, you have sisters, you have wives, you have daughters, nieces, you know, you got friends. So if you hear something, you could say something. So basically, we're at the point where they said I had to have a mammogram. And don't be afraid of getting your mammogram, ladies. It does not hurt. It's just uncomfortable. And what about our lives, ladies, isn't uncomfortable? Have you had childbirth? Uncomfortable at any rate. They did that. They saw something, but it wasn't what I felt. In fact, it's two somethings. I didn't feel those, but they're there. So of course, then we moved on to the ultrasound, and the radiologist at St. Elizabeth in Peru was fabulous. Might be because I went to school with her. I don't know, but she was awesome. And so, yeah, that's the point where we got to at that one. So I think my message right now is do not skip your mammograms. Don't say it'll never happen to me, or I can put it off, or I'm Gen X. We're feral. We live through beers and cornfields, because it's not true. 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

0: Well, the Wild Country Walls 102, Stella Lefty, a new artist there with a song called Boston. Actually, kind of like that. I don't know. We've had that one for a while now, and how I've missed it, I have no idea. But anyway, 75 degrees right now at about 16 minutes in front of 4 o'clock. So we're going to wrap up my little story today by pretty much leaving it at the mammogram and the ultrasound where they did find two lumps. And then we'll talk more about how I told my mom. Tomorrow. For anyone who knows me, I deal with horrible news with humor. And sometimes that humor gets to be very, very dark. But still, if I can make somebody laugh in a strange situation or a hard situation, my work is done. I mean, come on. Who wouldn't want to laugh, right? We'll check in with more of that tomorrow. On the way, I can't even talk now. Hardy and Dan and Shay, Walls 102.
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6: Sunshine mixed with clouds at times this afternoon, with daytime highs approaching 75. Lows dip down to about 57 tonight, mainly clear skies. That's your updated forecast from Shaw Local Radio. 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

0: Wall-to-wall country, walls 102, Lainey Wilson, wildflowers and wild horses. Bet you thought I ran away, huh? Nope, just not paying attention. 22 minutes after 4 o'clock, let's see, it is a beautiful blue sky day today, 75 degrees right now. Coming up, music from Luke Combs. We are going to hear from John Morgan, 615 Collective. I will do the seventh inning stretch as well. And the folks visiting our country for the World Cup are loving one thing we have here, and I will tell you what that is coming up. 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
7: Here's your Walls 102 weather.
8: Lows dip down to about 57 tonight under mainly clear skies. Mainly clear skies tomorrow. Chance for storms. High temperatures reach up to 75. That's your updated forecast from Shaw Local Radio. Right now, 75.
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0: Wall-to-Wall Country Walls 102, Chris Jansen's feeling them good vibes. It is 25 minutes in front of 5 o'clock. Real quick, so have any of you had the chance to catch any of the World Cup yet? My kids have had the TV on, and I've seen a couple of games, but unfortunately, I don't understand it enough to follow along. So, but having the World Cup in the U.S. has been kind of entertaining. Some international visitors' reactions to the places we take for granted here in America are really kind of funny. And apparently the one they are treasuring the most is Buc-ee's. There's even shuttle buses taking players and fans to visit. I guess you can get a round trip ticket. I don't know where this particular location is, but a round trip ticket from wherever they are to Buc-ee's and back is $20. One fan from Scotland said, quote, "A place like this could only exist in America, and I love it." Now, that's not the only thing, though. There is a player from Germany named Freddie who's gone viral because he's documenting his trip and, of course, loving every moment of it. In addition to shouting out Buc-ee's, he has shared photos of Waffle House, Taco Bell, and Walmart. He also shared how he and his teammates discovered Ella Langley's music, and she is now the soundtrack to his trip. Well, of course, when Ella learned about that, she personally invited them to one of her shows. I guess they're having a good time. Walls 102.
1: Got my family revved up for some weekend fun. We're heading to the south to watch them run.
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8: Lows dip down to about 57 tonight under mainly clear skies. Mainly clear skies. Tomorrow, chance for storms. High temperatures reach up to 75. That's your updated forecast from Shaw Local Radio. Right now, 75.
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0: Wall to Wall Country, Walls 102, the 615 Collective. No one ever talks about 11 minutes in front of 5 o'clock. Time for the seventh inning stretch, brought to you by Mr. Sparkle Auto Spa in Peru, where clean never felt so good, and every wash is a home run. All right, the Pistol Shrimp are off tonight. They are back home tomorrow at Schweigert Stadium for a game against the Burlington Bees. That game tomorrow night is at 6:35 p.m. As for the majors tonight, the Cardinals are home taking on the San Diego Padres. It's Padres. Yeah, San Diego. That game is at 6:45. Cubs are at home taking on the Colorado Rockies. And I can't seem to find the White Sox. I think they're off today. As for the playoffs that were happening, the Knicks won the NBA playoffs, and the Hurricanes thankfully beat the Vegas Knights for the Stanley Cup Finals. I'm so glad they're over. Walls 102.
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0: Wall-to-wall Country, Walls 102. It's Jason Aldean in the number 5 spot today on the Country Roundup with Don't Tell on Me Now. 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Y'all know the drill. 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

Ottawa Country Walls 102. Riley Green has the number three spot today with the Country Roundup and Change My Mind. Before that, the number four song, Josh Ross and Hate How You Look. It's the Country Roundup, top five songs in country music today, brought to you by SGKR Injury Attorneys. Let's keep going. Here's number two. Ella Langley's Not Going Anywhere Anytime Soon. Walls 102.

0: Waldwell Country Walls 102, Jordan Davis in our number one spot today. Turn this truck around. And that's going to do it for your country roundup brought to you by SGKR Injury Attorneys. All right, it is 20 minutes after 5 o'clock. A lot of great music coming up. Shane Prophet, John Party, Tucker Wetmore is coming up. I'm working on your daily dose of uplift as well. Don't go anywhere. 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
1: Walls 102 weather.
8: Lows dip down to about 57 tonight under mainly clear skies. Mainly clear skies tomorrow. Chance for storms. High temperatures reach up to 75. That's your updated forecast from Shaw Local Radio. Right now, 75.
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0: Waldwell Country Wells 102. It's John Party in your heart or mine. 27 minutes in front of 6 o'clock. Time flies when you're having fun. Let's see. Right now, it's about 75 degrees, partly cloudy skies. Actually, it went up to 77. Well, isn't that fun? All right. Looks like we're going to have mid-70s all week. This is my mother's fault. I want to let you know. If those of you who are wondering why it's cooled off so much, it's her fault. She's coming to the area and she, I don't know, I guess has to bring cooler weather with her. And when she comes, if she brings storms too, that wouldn't surprise me. Anyway, Tucker Wetmore, Jenna Paulette on the way, and your daily dose of uplift right here on Walls 102.
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0: Well, the Well Country Wells 102, it's Jenna Paulette and High Noon, 15 minutes in front of 6 o'clock, and it is time for your Daily Dose of Uplift, brought to you by the Law Offices of Peter F. Faracuti. 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Her name was Emily Matijovic. I have no idea if I said that right, but close. And she sadly passed away at the age of 16, but she had registered as a donor without her parents knowing, and her organs helped multiple people. Family traveled long distances to thank her loved ones, including a teen who received her heart and a child who got one of her kidneys. I think that's pretty heroic if you ask me. 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
6: Lows dip down to about 57 tonight under mainly clear skies. Mainly clear skies tomorrow, chance for storms. High temperatures reach up to 75. That's your updated forecast from Shaw Local Radio. Right now, it's 77 degrees.
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That's right, Adam. I'm not as think as you drunk I am. 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
1: Here's your Walls 102 weather.
5: Low sip down to about 57. Tonight, under mainly clear skies. Mainly clear. Tomorrow, chance for storms, 75. That's your updated forecast from Shaw Local Radio. Currently, it's 75 degrees.
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0: Wild to Wild Country, Wild 102, Jason Aldean by request with How Far Does a Goodbye Go? All right, that's going to wrap it up for me today. Monday is over. Thank goodness. I think everybody looks forward to Monday being over. This is your Illinois Valley Auto Group All Request Hour. 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When we come back, Gavin Adcock and Tucker Wetmore. Have a great night. Until tomorrow, Walls 102.
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10: Lows dip down to about 57. Tonight, under mainly clear skies. Mainly clear tomorrow. Chance for storms, 75. That's your updated forecast from Shaw Local Radio. Currently, it's 75 degrees.
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